0: Radio Easy Rock in the night.
1: What we've got here is failure to communicate. Some men you just can't reach. So you get what we had here last week, which is the way he wants.

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1: 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Just relax, take it easy. You're still young, that's your fault.

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0: waiting for this moment to arise. You were only waiting for this moment to arise. You were only waiting for this moment to arise.
1: Stai ascoltando Crosstown Traffic Chaos su Radio Easy Rock.